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0: 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We are Radyo Kalusugan. A proud member of the KBP, kapisanan ng mga broadcaster ng Pilipinas.
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5: 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We were high and we were
6: so bad. 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Or you may contact Mr. Emmanuel Bermudez sa cellphone number 0930-623-6125. 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

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A proud member of the KBP, kapisanan ng mga broadcaster ng Pilipinas.

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In Catbalogan City and Samar Province, we are 104.9 FM. In Ormoc and Leyte Province, we are 88.7 FM. In Panabo City and the rest of Davao Region, we are 90.9 FM. 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We are Radyo Kalusugan. A proud member of the KBP, kapisanan ng mga broadcaster ng Pilipinas.

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0: 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A proud member of the KBP, kapisanan ng mga broadcaster ng Pilipinas.
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